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6: Good morning, everyone. Multi-vehicle crash this morning in Greenslopes, Logan Road near Ridge Street to avoid. We've got a crash in Annerley, Ipswich Road outbound near School Road, and a crash in Virginia, Toombul Road near Sandgate Road. Now, watch the crash in Goodna, Ipswich Motorway westbound around the Logan Motorway on-ramp. Heavy in Nudgee, Gateway Motorway southbound around the Nudgee Road on-ramp to avoid. Busy on Sandgate Road inbound through Boondall and Clayfield, and delays on the inner city bypass inbound Hurston and Hale Street this morning. If you see any dramas or delays on the roads, call the traffic hotline direct on 1300 595 937. It's Liam, and that's the latest traffic on Smooth FM. In Brisbane.
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7: Good morning, I'm Maham Kashani. The Treasurer says he's prepared to make hard decisions in tonight's budget if it means all Australians get a fairer go at home ownership. Jim Chalmers expected to wind back tax breaks for property investors to help young people and those on low incomes get a foothold in the property market.
8: Tonight we take a series of right decisions for the right reasons. Tonight we choose the hard road of reform, not the path of least resistance. A responsible budget, a reform budget.
7: The opposition says it can't support the changes as Labor has failed its own test on increasing housing supply. A chartered flight for five Australians and a New Zealander who were on board a hantavirus-plagued cruise ship has been delayed. The group to stop over in the Netherlands for 48 hours before heading to Perth by the end of the week to undergo quarantine. All remaining passengers on board the ship have now been evacuated from Spain. Aussies are turning to cocaine to self-treat ADHD as shortages and long wait times hit prescription medication. New government data reveals treatment for cocaine use has hit a 10-year high, with the illicit drug now being used as a substitute for regulated stimulants. US President Donald Trump says a ceasefire with Iran is on life support. Trump has rejected Tehran's response to a US peace plan, fueling concerns of renewed hostilities in the Middle East war. And King Charles and Queen Camilla have been joined by Hollywood stars and musicians for the 50th anniversary of the monarch's youth charity in London. Rita Ora, Rolling Stones stars Ronnie Wood and Sir Rod Stewart among the performers, marking five decades of the organisation. Updating sport. Queensland's Premier has issued a warning to other states looking to poach NRL Magic Round just days before it launches in Brisbane. David Crisafulli saying hands off to rivals as he begins talks with Australia's rugby league boss to lock in Magic Round in the River City for beyond 2027. There are reports New South Wales, WA, South Australia and New Zealand are all preparing bids. And Alexei Popperin's run at the Italian Tennis Open has ended. The Aussie going down in the third round to top seed Jannik Sinner in straight sets overnight.
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7: A couple of showers with tops of

0: 24. Showers tomorrow and Thursday too, with temps mainly in the low 20s. And that's the latest on Smooth.
1: Into the swing of things, right and proper for a working week by this time on a Tuesday. Hello, it's Ty Frost. Good to be here getting heaps of feel-good songs on for you. Got Farnsey after this from Clymie Fisher. Love changes everything.
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0: 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Smooth FM with Maroon 5 teaming up with Christina Aguilera. What a combo. Moves like Jagger. That's Ty. Journey there as well. Don't stop believing. Got a fantastic song from the 80s on the way for you soon from Kim Wilde. Actually, we've got an entire radio station dedicated to that decade. It's called Smooth 80s, and you can stream it via the Smooth Player or get your smart speaker to play it. Lots of different ways you can listen. But you'll definitely hear some Kim Wilde on Smooth 80s and here with me on Smooth next.
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1: 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This is Smooth FM. Hello, it's Ty. Eric Carmen there for you. Love getting on Queen. Another one bites the dust. Very cool song. Quick check of the news and then dives right back into the music. Thank you very much for tuning in. This is Smooth.
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1: Brisbane's traffic on Smooth.
6: Got a multi-vehicle crash in Mackenzie this morning, Gateway Motorway southbound near Mount Cavacapalabar Road. A multi-vehicle crash in Slacks Creek on the M1 northbound near Paradise Road. Lights out Mount Cotton Road at School Road through Capalabar. Chemical spill Anzac Avenue, Victoria Ave through Redcliffe. A broken down car on the Ippi Motorway westbound near Francis Street through Redbank to avoid. And a breakdown the Logan Motorway westbound at the Gateway Motorway through Druvale. Speeds are down to 80 k's an hour. See any dramas or delays in our roads? Call the traffic hotline direct on 1300 595 937. It's Liam and that's the latest traffic on Smooth FM Brisbane.
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7: Good morning, I'm Maham Kashani. An Australian soldier has died during a parachute training exercise on the New South Wales coast. In a statement, the ADF says another soldier was injured in the incident at the Jervis Bay airfield last night, but didn't require hospitalisation. Defence Minister Richard Miles is set to address the media about the incident later today. The opposition says it will most likely reject any changes to property taxes, which the federal government is expected to include in its fifth budget tonight. Labor has flagged it plans to rein in the capital gains tax discount and negative gearing deductions. The government argues the move will lift housing supply and help more young people buy their first home. But Deputy Liberal Leader Jane Hume says it amounts to a broken election promise.
8: The Coalition will instinctively oppose higher taxes. Okay. Moreover, we instinctively oppose a broken promise, a lie that was told just a year ago when the Prime Minister ruled out these tax changes.
7: Australia's biggest cybersecurity firm warns the nation is losing the cyber war to hackers. CyberCX has today released a new report on thousands of tests on businesses and government agencies. It shows hackers uncovered more than 1,800 severe risks last year alone. Four UK Labour MPs have quit as ministerial aides to call on Sir Keir Starmer to resign as Prime Minister. 70 MPs have now publicly urged Starmer to quit or set out a timetable for his departure. And a Beatles museum is opening in London next year. The building where the band played their last ever gig is being turned into a Beatles shrine, the venue to house seven floors of Beatles memorabilia and rare archive footage. Updating sport. Laurie Daly isn't giving any hints as to who he'll feature on his New South Wales team list for State of Origin Game 1, but the Blues coach is confident Latrell Mitchell will be fit for selection despite a back injury. Daly will name his first Blues team for the year next week. And Mitch Stark's Delhi Capitals have beaten Marcus Stoinis and Cooper Connolly's Punjab Kings by 3 wickets in the IPL. Smooth.

0: Weather.
1: A few showers with tops of 24, showers tomorrow and Thursday too, with temps mainly in the low 20s. And that's the latest on Smooth.
2: I think you might sing along to a chorus or two of I'm Every Woman, Whitney Houston. That on the way soon for you. Living on a Prayer, Bon Jovi. You may sing to that as well. This is your Feel Good Workday.
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0: ABBA as part of More Music and Less Talk for us here at Smooth FM with Chickadita. How big was that Bon Jovi song too? Living on a Prayer. John Bon Jovi. And the notes that he hits, quite amazing. More feel good, Lionel Richie all night long. Mark Ronson, Amy Winehouse teamed up to do a song, and it's called Valerie, and I'll play it next for you here at Smooth as we make our way to lunch.
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0: 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Feel good work day, Mr. Broken Wings. Lots of great songs in there for you. Lionel Richie all night long. Many more lined up after the news next at Smooth.
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8: Brisbane's traffic on Smooth.
9: Well, that lunchtime snarl's kicked in. A number of crashes around town, including a crash in Chermside, Hamilton Road at Webster Road, a crash in Yatala on the M1 northbound at Stanmore Road, a crash in Rochdale, Solaris Street near Puffray Road, a crash in Strathpine, Leeches Road near Stanley Street, and a crash in Brendale, Cremsall Road just near Doherty Street to look out for this afternoon. Lights are out in Capella Bar, Mount Cotton Road at School Road, and debris spotted at the Logan Motorway westbound near Woogaroo Street, Forest Lake. See any dramas or delays in our roads? Call the traffic hotline direct on 1300 595937, and that's the latest traffic on Smooth FM Brisbane.
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10: Good afternoon, I'm Heidi Tiltons. The Health Minister says a group of returning Australians and a Kiwi national are in good health and relatively good spirits after disembarking a cruise ship at the centre of a hantavirus outbreak. The five Australians and New Zealand national are being held in hotel quarantine in the Netherlands after a hiccup with their charter flight. But Mark Butler says Australians shouldn't be worried about the disease spreading here as the group prepares for 21 days of quarantine north of Perth.
11: They're all in good health. They're having their symptoms monitored for any symptoms, but they're all in good health and relatively good spirits. They've obviously been subject to a pretty difficult period on that cruise ship.
10: The Shadow Treasurer claims changes to property taxes in tonight's federal budget will divide Australians. The government is widely expected to rein in the capital gains tax discount and limit negative gearing to new properties. The Coalition says Labor has been forced to hike taxes because of poor financial management. An Australian soldier has died during a parachuting exercise at Jervis Bay on the New South Wales south coast. Another soldier was injured but didn't require hospitalisation. The latest tragedy comes just 2 years after the parachuting death of Lance Corporal Jack Fitzgibbon during a military training exercise at the Richmond RAF base. Experts are warning we're going backwards in our battle against cyber criminals. The latest hack report from CyberCX shows a third of security assessments conducted last year uncovered at least one severe finding, and that the private sector is falling behind the government on data security. And US TV host Savannah Guthrie has a new project in the works as the desperate search continues for her elderly mother. The Today co-anchor is officially set to host a new Wordle game show, which is being produced by Jimmy Fallon. Updating sport, and former Seagulls coach Anthony Seibold admits he was surprised by the decision to axe him after three games, but says he's happy to see the club thriving under Kieran Foran. Michael Voss has resigned as Carlton coach, the Blues sitting 16th on the ladder with just one win so far this season.

0: been given a unique insight into the relationship between sprint star Gout Gout and coach Di Shepherd, the teenager featuring on the American 60 Minutes as he builds towards the 2028 LA Olympics.
1: Running just feeds that, I guess, inner child in me that wants to, you know, kind of feel free. Like, running makes me feel like myself for sure.
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2: Smooth weather.
0: Showers getting down to 17 degrees tonight. Some more showers tomorrow with a top of 24. Looking further ahead and those showers continuing on Thursday and Friday. And that's the latest on Smooth.
3: 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Hello, it's Ty Frost. 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

0: More music and less talk with a real cruisy vibe with Craig David. 7 days at Smooth FM and lots of great songs to sing to if you're out and about on the roads this afternoon. It's always good singing in the car. George Michael, father figure. It's Alanis Morissette there for you as well. More songs to sing to on the way next for you. Madonna, Holiday. Really great to have you listening. Thank you for choosing Smooth to keep you company while you're out and about.
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0: 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Fantastic songs like that. Simon Diaz has a bevy of songs lined up for you, including Man I Need, Olivia Dean. 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
5: Good afternoon. We've got a multi-vehicle accident at Anzac Avenue, Kalangan, the old Gympie Road. It's quite busy on Strathpine Road, eastbound to Bald Hills Road. The usual congestion for Gympie Road, getting through Beams Road, Castle Lane, busy at Hamilton Road, Chermside too. Gateway Motorway is looking okay on the north side, Deegan up towards Brackenridge, and south side too, Murarrie right down towards Rochedale. Nice run on the M1 towards the Gold Coast if you're going that way. See any dramas or delays on our roads, call the traffic hotline direct 1300 595937. That's the latest traffic on Smooth FM Brisbane.
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6: Good afternoon, I'm Heidi Tiltons. The Australian Defence Force has revealed a soldier who died in a parachuting tragedy overnight was an experienced member of the SAS. Warrant Officer Lachlan Muddle couldn't be revived after a mid-air collision with a sergeant near Jervis Bay. The other paratrooper received minor injuries. Special Ops Commander Major General Garth Gould says the collision occurred in low light at a few hundred feet.
7: After successfully opening their parachutes, what we know of the incident suggests that both paratroopers collided several hundred feet above the ground whilst they were manoeuvring towards the drop zone. After the collision, both soldiers fell from height.
6: Five Australians are in good health after being repatriated to the Netherlands following a deadly outbreak of hantavirus aboard a cruise ship in the Atlantic. The government is now working to organise a flight from the European nation to a purpose-built quarantine facility near Perth. Once the group is in Australia, they'll have to quarantine for 3 weeks. The Albanese government admits tonight's budget will contain measures which could see the government lose some political skin. Among the biggest changes, Labor is planning to rein in the capital gains tax discount and negative gearing concessions. New research suggests Australian employees are receiving less pay and fewer career progression opportunities if they choose to work from home. Nearly 70% of Australian companies surveyed admitted to adjusting a worker's salary based on their in-office attendance. And an estate in Los Angeles with ties to the Manson murders has popped up as a rental. The Cielo Drive mansion was built at the site of the 1969 massacre after the original home was torn down in the 90s. Updating sport, and Brisbane coach Chris Fagan has thrown his support behind club legend Michael Voss. Fagan says it's a shame to see Voss finish up as Blues coach.
8: Personally, I find him a fantastic bloke. He's obviously a legend of our football club, and I wanted him to do well with his coaching. And I always get disappointed when I see coaches either walk away or be sacked. And I just wish him all the best and hope he's not lost the footy. And he's always welcome at our club.
6: Australian Alexei Poprin has been soundly defeated by world number one Jannik Sinner at the Italian Open, beaten 6-2, 6-love, and three debutants have been added to the Australian squad for the upcoming white ball tours of Pakistan and Bangladesh.
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6: Showers getting down to 17 degrees tonight, some more showers tomorrow with a top of 24. Looking further ahead, and those showers continuing on Thursday and Friday. And that's the latest on Smooth.
9: Some people say Bowie, I say Bowie, and you're going to love the song on the way here on Smooth. It's your Feel Good Tuesday with Simon Diaz here now. More music and less talk, as well as Olivia Dean. But now it's the Shoop Shoop song.
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0: Billy Ocean puts the feel-good into our workday Tuesday nicely on Smooth FM with Simon Diaz. Now, the soundtrack to Kylie Minogue's docu-series, soon to be released on Netflix, is absolutely awesome. 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

0: Good, and guess what? 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
1: Brisbane's traffic on Smooth.
13: Good afternoon. Some delays in the valley due to a scooter and car crash a bit earlier. It's Wickham Street, Newstead, heading northbound outside the Homemaker Centre. Emergency crews attending. A breakdown Hale Street, Paddo, northbound at the Caxton Street on-ramp. Some delays with a crash reported Albert Street, Waterford. It's quite heavy eastbound there, getting towards Fitzies. A breakdown Logan Motorway, Druvale, eastbound at the Gateway Motorway off-ramp. Speed limit dropped to 40. See any dramas or delays on our roads? Call the traffic hotline direct, 1300 595937. That's the latest traffic on Smooth FM Brisbane.
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13: 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Call the traffic hotline direct, 1300 59 5937. That's the latest traffic on Smooth FM Brisbane.
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0: several hundred feet during a parachute training at Jervis Bay. The 50-year-old had collided with another soldier who survived with minor injuries. Australians are being reassured the return of five Aussies and a New Zealand national won't put public health at risk. The group is currently in hotel quarantine in the Netherlands after disembarking the now infamous Hantavirus cruise ship and will spend 21 days in a special facility north of Perth. Health Minister Mark Butler says public safety is a top priority.
1: This is probably the strongest quarantine arrangement anywhere in the world of the 23 or so countries who are taking passengers back from this cruise ship you'll find, because our government takes our responsibility to keep the community safe and healthy very, very seriously.
0: The Greens aren't convinced Labor's plans to slash tax concessions for investment properties will do anything to address the housing crisis. Labor is expected to axe the 50% capital gains tax discount, while negative gearing incentives will likely be limited to new developments. Greens leader Larissa Waters says Australians don't want bare minimum reforms.
2: They've got the numbers. They could actually do something decent, and that will be the real test of these reforms. People feel this. Will this do anything to fix the deep housing crisis that we're in? We're not convinced it's going to, but it remains to be seen.
0: Jacinta Nampajimpa-Price has delivered an emotional address to Parliament following the death of her niece. Kumanjai Little Baby's body was found near a town camp in Alice Springs following a large-scale search. The Liberal senator says more needs to be done to better protect Indigenous children living in remote locations.
3: I'm no longer interested in protecting adults who feel uncomfortable about truths while children are being buried.
0: And Tame Impala's meteoric rise on the global stage is continuing. Hit single Dracula has entered the top 10 on this week's Billboard Hot 100, becoming the Aussie star's first top 10. Updating sport, and it's been a big day for the Carlton Football Club. Michael Voss is gone as coach. Josh Fraser will take over as interim. Captain Patrick Cripps says he has nothing but respect for Voss.
4: How are you feeling, Paddy?
5: Oh, there's a sense of you're flat because you've been through some good times, also some tough times with him, and got a great relationship with Vossy. So I'll chat to everyone later today, but... from my end, couldn't speak highly enough of Aussie.
0: Australian Alexei Poprin has been bundled out of the Italian Open by world number one Jannik Sinner, and in the NBA, the Cavaliers have won game 4 to even the series with the Pistons.
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0: Showers getting down to 17 degrees tonight. Some more showers tomorrow with a top of 24. Looking further ahead, and those showers continuing on Thursday and Friday. And that's the latest on Smooth.
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0: It's the deep voice of love right here at Smooth. Barry White, more music and less talk. It feels good, doesn't it? Simon Diaz here. 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In fact, let's go to a beach bar somewhere. I think it's called Kokomo. 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

0: Putting the feel good into your Tuesday with more music and less talk. We love doing it here at Smooth. 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Simon here, I'm with you right till 5. 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
12: Brisbane's traffic on Smooth.
13: Good afternoon. Watch out for a fire along the Ipswich motorway both directions between Progress Road and the Centenary Highway at Wacol. Not causing any delays at the moment though. Multi-vehicle crash on Wickham Street northbound. Two left lanes are blocked before Montpellier Road through Newstead. Delays are back to Brook Street. Multi-vehicle crash on Finucane Road in the right lane at Allenby Road through Alexandra Hills. And delays in the wet conditions on the gateway for that northbound run home from Nudgee up towards the Pine Rivers Bridge. See any dramas or delays? Give us a call on 1300 595 937. 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
14: Good afternoon, I'm Heidi Tiltons. Federal Parliament has paused to pay tribute to an experienced paratrooper who died during a training exercise at Jervis Bay. Warrant Officer 2nd Class Lachlan Muddle, who served with the SAS in Afghanistan, was killed after a mid-air collision with another soldier last night. Defence Minister Richard Marles has told Parliament the thoughts of all Australians are with the fallen officer's family.
15: Both of them were deeply experienced parachutists. They'd both done in excess of thousands of jumps, and they were participating in a six-week-long advanced parachuting training block. As a result of last night's accident, for the moment, parachuting in the ADF has been paused.
14: The Prime Minister has brushed off criticism about his broken election promise, vowing the federal budget will be about resilience and reform. Anthony Albanese has been repeatedly asked in question time about his about-face when it comes to property tax concessions, but he's told Parliament the financial blueprint will deliver for all Australians.
16: Tonight's budget will deliver reform. Will deliver resilience.
17: Yeah.
16: Will be the budget that Australia needs in 2026.
14: A whopping 97% of Aussies say they've seen their energy bills spike over the past year. Consumer Group Choice says it's the highest number recorded in more than 10 years of surveying household heating and cooling costs. A group of Australians isolating in the Netherlands after being exposed to hantavirus on board a now infamous cruise ship. The five Aussies and a Kiwi national are apparently in good health and relatively good spirits as work continues to get them back home. They'll then be forced to quarantine for at least 3 weeks. And Aussie star Delta Goodrum and a number of other competitors have been forced to run for cover after a wild storm shut down the Eurovision Village in Vienna.

0: Thousands of disappointed fans have also been forced to evacuate after the monster storm swept through, bringing hail and severe lightning.
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0: Updating sport, and Maroons legend Cameron Smith is urging selectors to go for youth when they name their team for State of Origin 1. Smith believes Sam Walker should replace the injured Tom Dearden at halfback instead of veteran Daly Cherry-Evans. In AFL, it's been revealed senior Blues leaders wanted to roll coach Michael Voss last year. The Brisbane champion has resigned as Blues senior coach after achieving just one win from the first nine rounds of the AFL season. And Cleveland has squared its NBA playoff series with Detroit 2 games apiece after winning game 4, 112-103.
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3: Smooth weather.
0: Showers getting down to 17 degrees tonight. Some more showers tomorrow with a top of 24. Looking further ahead though, showers continuing on Thursday and Friday. Now let's see what's leading tonight's stories on Nine News.
4: Thanks, Heidi. Tonight, hear the crucial 000 call from a mother acquitted of murdering her son with a drug-laced smoothie. Property investors expected to be the big losers in tonight's federal budget. Breast cancer discovery, why the disease could return despite successful treatment. And million-dollar makeover for Queensland's big pineapple. Nine News, your news on Nine, and Nine Now live at 6.
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5: Yeah, we're back into another hour of feel-good tunes. Simon Diaz here with a Tuesday Arvo kiss from the Purple One. Got some tender loving care, but now it's a big movie. It's Michael Jackson.
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0: This is Smooth FM's Tuesday. More music afternoon. Sounds good with Tina Turner. We're about to jump into that big yellow taxi. Thank you very much for having Smooth on, driver. Your Uber as well, really appreciate it. And the Sugar Babes are playing next.
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0: It's a big yellow taxi playing smooth and it feels good. And thank you so much with the Counting Crows and Vanessa Carlton with Simon Diaz. Let's check that busy traffic, school traffic as well. Then I've got the boss. No, it's not the boss of Smooth. I think he's left early today. But Bruce, the boss Springsteen, next on Smooth.
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2: Watch out for a gravel spill on Jubilee Terrace. The inbound lanes before Coopers Camp Road through Barden. Breakdown on the Gateway southbound left lane after Wynnum Road through Timgalpa. Delays back to Murray. Speed limit dropped down to 40 k's an hour too. Breakdown on the M1 southbound through Ormo. One on the Gateway southbound around Wynnum Road through Timgalpa. Delays back to Murray. And delays on the Gateway northbound from Nudgee to the Pine Rivers Bridge. And the Centenary Highway, of course, slow inbound from Darra through towards Jindalee. If you spot any dramas, give us a call. 1300 595937. It's Chopper Dave. Another check coming up soon on Smooth FM Brisbane.
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0: Now that puts the feel good into our day, doesn't it? Are you about to power down your workday laptop? That's a good feeling, isn't it? Shut down and feel good all the way home on Smooth with more music and less talk after a quick check of traffic and news next with Heidi.
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4: Watch out for a gravel spill on Jubilee Terrace, the inbound lanes just before Coopers Camp Road through Barden. A broken down car on the gateway, southbound left lane after the Wynnum Road off-ramp at Tingalpa. Delays are back to Murarrie and speed dropped down to 40 k's an hour. Delays on the Centenary Highway inbound through Jindalee. The Western Freeway outbound is slow from Mount Cutha to Fig Tree Pocket. Moggle Road, a busy run west through Turinga, Chapel Hill and Kenmore. And delays on Waddell Street and South Pine Road from Inogra up towards Everton Park. It's Chopper Dave. Another check of the roads coming up for you soon on Smooth FM Brisbane.
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5: Good afternoon, I'm Heidi Tiltons. The Defence Minister says Australia has lost one of its finest following the tragic death of a highly experienced paratrooper. Two soldiers collided mid-air during last night's exercise at Jervis Bay Airfield, plummeting several hundred feet to the ground. Richard Miles has told Parliament all ADF personnel parachuting activities have been paused while an investigation is carried out.
6: As a result of last night's accident, a series of investigations will now take place, both within the Defence Force and beyond. It's really important that they are as thorough as possible so that every necessary lesson is learnt here.
5: The opposition is calling on the Albanese government to call an election if it uses tonight's budget to break key election promises. Labor is expected to rein in the capital gains tax discount and negative gearing deductions, despite ruling out such changes dozens of times before voters went to the polls. Nationals leader Matt Canavan argues the government can't be allowed to get away with it.
7: This is a budget built on lies, built on an ignorance of what the Australian people need right now. And what we really need, I think what the election last weekend really showed, is the Australian people want change. They're sick and tired of a government that continues to break its promises.
5: The Health Minister says a group of returning Australians and a Kiwi national are in good health and relatively good spirits after disembarking a cruise ship at the centre of a hantavirus outbreak. The five Australians and New Zealand national are being held in hotel quarantine in the Netherlands after a hiccup with their charter flight. But Mark Butler says Australians shouldn't be worried about the disease spreading here as the group prepares for 21 days of quarantine north of Perth.
8: They're all in good health. They're having their symptoms monitored for any symptoms, but they're all in good health and relatively good spirits. They've obviously been subject to a pretty difficult period on that cruise ship.
5: Briefly, two fresh terror-related charges have been laid against a teenage boy arrested in November, accused of planning a terror attack in the ACT. Close to 900 jobs are in limbo after prominent national Labor hire firm Momentum Consulting collapsed into administration, and Kim Kardashian has had a major legal win. The reality star has been awarded a whopping six-figure sum in legal fees from a man who unsuccessfully sued her over a social media post.
1: Subaru's end of financial year sale is now on. 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
5: Updating sport, and former Seagulls coach Anthony Seibold admits he was surprised by the decision to axe him after three games, but says he's happy to see the club thriving under Kieran Foran. Michael Voss has resigned as Carlton coach, the Blues sitting 16th on the ladder with just one win so far this season. We've been given a unique insight into the relationship between sprint star Gout Gout and coach Di Shepherd, the teenager featuring on the American 60 Minutes as he builds towards the 2028 LA Olympics.
9: Running just feeds that, I guess, inner child in me that wants to, you know, kind of feel free. Like, running makes me feel like myself for sure.
5: And Tottenham and Leeds have played out a 1-1 draw in the English Premier League.
0: Sleeping Dark, the new better way to buy your

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2: Showers getting down to 17 degrees tonight. Some more showers tomorrow with a top of 24. Looking further ahead, though, showers continuing on Thursday and Friday. Now let's see what's leading tonight's stories on Nine News.
3: Thanks, Heidi. Tonight, hear the crucial 000 call from a mother acquitted of murdering her son with a drug-laced smoothie. Property investors expected to be the big losers in tonight's federal budget. Breast cancer discovery, why the disease could return despite successful treatment. And million-dollar makeover for Queensland's Big Pineapple. Nine News, your news on Nine and Nine Now, live at 6.
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0: Oh yeah, getting you from Funky Town to home, feeling good on Smooth with Lip Sync and Christina Aguilera's Genie in a Bottle. Before that, it's Simon Diaz here. If you had a genie, what would your wish be? I hear you. All the green lights all the way home. Let's check it out.
1: Brisbane's traffic on Smooth.
2: A breakdown on the Gateway southbound through Stratton, speed drop down to 60. Breakdown on the M1 northbound through Logan Home. A gravel spill on Jubilee Terrace, inbound left lane before Coopers Camp Road through Barton. Broken down car on the Gateway southbound left lane after Wynnum Road through Tingalpa. Delays are back to the Port of Brisbane motorway and speed drop to 40. And delays on Kessels Road eastbound from Orange Grove Road to Troughton Road through Nathan. And again between Mains Road and Logan Road through Upper Mount Gravatt. And some slow going on the Gateway northbound from Nudgee up towards the Pine Rivers Bridge. It's Chopper Dave. Another check of the roads coming up for you soon on Smooth FM Brisbane.
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2: Brisbane's traffic on Smooth.
3: Watch out for a gravel spill being swept up on Jubilee Terrace. Inbound left lane before Coopers Camp Road through Barden. There's a breakdown on the gateway southbound left lane after Wynnum Road through Tingalpa. Delays back to the Port of Brisbane motorway to Murarrie and speed drop down to 40k's an hour. Breakdown on the gateway northbound on Ram coming from Bicentennial Road through Boondall. And delays on Ipswich Road outbound from the Gabba to Annerley. Delays on Bow Desert Road heading south from Acacia Ridge to Kellenvale and down through Parkinson as well. A slow run at this stage on Ryowina Road and Granard Road around Bow Desert Road through Rocklea. It's Chopper Dave. Another check of the roads coming up for you soon on Smooth FM Brisbane.
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4: Good afternoon, I'm Heidi Chilterns. Liberal leader Angus Taylor says Australia has lost a patriot after a highly experienced paratrooper died during a training exercise. Parliament has paused to pay tribute to Warrant Officer Lachlan Muddle, who died after a mid-air collision with another soldier in Jervis Bay overnight. Mr Taylor has told Parliament his loss will be deeply felt by the whole community.
5: Australia has lost an honourable man, a patriot. Our hearts break for those closest to him. His family has lost a loved one. Friends have lost a mate, and the Special Air Service Regiment has lost a brother in arms.
4: Major changes are reportedly coming to the Northern Territory's child protection laws in the wake of a five-year-old's alleged murder. Kumanjai Little Baby's body was found several days after she vanished from an Alice Springs town camp on Anzac Day. It's since been revealed she was the subject of half a dozen child welfare reports in the weeks leading up to her death. Amongst the changes will be the removal of the Aboriginal child placement principle, meaning safety must come before culture when foster placements are decided. Labor has confirmed tonight's budget will include tax changes they claim will make it easier for young Australians to enter the housing market. The Prime Minister and Treasurer taking to social media to reveal the changes without going into any detail.
6: Tonight, we're changing Australia's tax system to level the playing field for them.
7: This is about doing the right thing to help more young Australians buy a home of their own.
4: The opposition says changes to property tax concessions will punish aspirational Aussies who are trying to grow their wealth. New research suggests Australian employees are receiving less pay and fewer career progression opportunities if they choose to work from home. Nearly 70% of Aussie companies surveyed admitted to adjusting a worker's salary based on their in-office attendance. And Donald Trump's limos have been spotted in Beijing as the Secret Service prepares for the president's historic visit to China. The talks with President Xi will center around the Iran conflict, Taiwan, AI, and nuclear weapons.
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4: Updating sport, and Brisbane coach Chris Fagan has thrown his support behind club legend Michael Voss. Fagan says it's a shame to see Voss finish up as Blues coach.
9: Personally, I find him a fantastic bloke. He's obviously a legend of our football club, and I wanted him to do well with his coaching. And I always get disappointed when I see coaches either walk away or be sacked, and just wish him all the best and hope he's not lost the footy, and he's always welcome at our club.
4: Australian Alexei Poprin has been soundly defeated by world number one Jannik Sinner at the Italian Open, beaten 6-2, 6-love, and three debutants have been added to the Australian squad for the upcoming white ball tours of Pakistan and Bangladesh.
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2: Smooth weather.
4: Showers getting down to 17 degrees tonight. Some more showers tomorrow with a top of 24. Looking further ahead, though, showers continuing on Thursday and Friday.

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1: Thanks, Heidi. Tonight, hear the crucial 000 call from a mother acquitted of murdering her son with a drug-laced smoothie. Property investors expected to be the big losers in tonight's federal budget. Breast cancer discovery, why the disease could return despite successful treatment. And million-dollar makeover for Queensland's Big Pineapple. Nine News, your news on Nine, and Nine Now live at 6.
2: 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I mean, mind you, a good week to be a part of. I'm sure you'll agree if, like us, payday is the 15th, that's always a good day. Thank you for joining us, Byron, with you now, and let's get you back into some great songs. 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
1: Yeah, it won't be long now. Taylor Swift's going to be signing her name on her wedding certificate. July 3rd, coming fast. 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I'll do that with Ronan Keating for you in a sec, and I still think it is arguably the most loved, most famous ABBA song of all. 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

0: Well, you're definitely in the right place for nothing but more music and less talk here at Smoothie FM on the way through Tuesday afternoon. It sounds good, doesn't it? Ronan Keating with ABBA's Mamma Mia. That's it, I love playing that. And semi-finals time now too in Eurovision in the early hours of tomorrow morning, the first of the semi-finals, Friday the 2nd, with Delta Goodrum playing live, and then Sunday in the early hours of Sunday morning, we're at the grand final. Always quirky, always fun to watch. Anyway, I hope you're well. Byron with you this afternoon. I'm back into it next with a great Coldplay song, but let's see how the traffic's travelling for you now. Smooth.
1: Brisbane's traffic on Smooth.
2: A breakdown on the Centenary Highway northbound just before the Jindalee Bridge. Delays are back to Darra. Breakdown on the Gympie Arterial Road northbound shoulder before Lingfield Road at Bald Hills. Breakdown on the Logan Motorway going west just before Drews Road at Tanimera. One on the Gateway northbound on-ramp from Bicentennial Road at Boondall. A gravel spill yet to be totally swept up on Jubilee Terrace. The inbound left lane still affected before Coopers Camp Road through Barden. And still delays on the Gateway northbound from Nudgee up to the Pine Rivers Bridge. And the Western Freeway tucked in tight from Mount Cutha out towards Victory Pocket. It's Chopper Dave. Another check coming up soon on Smooth FM Brisbane.
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0: Doesn't that sound good? It's Smooth FM with Byron with you here to play more music and less Silicon Hill Tuesday afternoon. Heading on towards our Smooth News update for you, Federal Budget Night 2. See what Heidi's saying about that for you next here at Smooth. And then back into escaping and leaving those thoughts of work behind with a great share song for you next at Smooth.
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1: Here you go, your Heineken.
0: 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Wait, what's your name again?
1: 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I'm Tom.
0: 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Another Heineken for Tom, please.
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6: Watch out for cattle wandering along Haigsley-Amberley Road around Hanson Road through Amberley after coming off a cattle truck. There's a breakdown on the Pacific Motorway outbound after Garza Road through Holland Park West. When on the Centenary Highway northbound on-ramp just before the Jindalee Bridge. Delays are back to Darra. Breakdown on the Gympie Arterial Road northbound shoulder before Lingfield Road through Bald Hills. Delays on the Gateway still northbound from Nudgee up to the Pine Rivers Bridge. And the Western Freeway yet to ease from Mount Coother out towards Fig Tree Pocket as well. If you're spotting dramas on the roads, give us a call 1300 59 5937. It's Chopper Day. More traffic soon on Smooth FM Brisbane.
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7: Good evening, I'm Heidi Tiltons. The Australian Defence Force has revealed a soldier who died in a parachuting tragedy overnight was an experienced member of the SAS. Warrant Officer Lachlan Muddle couldn't be revived after a mid-air collision with a sergeant near Jervis Bay. The other paratrooper received minor injuries. Special Ops Commander Major General Garth Gould says the collision occurred in low light at a few hundred feet.
8: After successfully opening their parachutes, what we know of the incident suggests that both paratroopers collided several hundred feet above the ground whilst they were manoeuvring towards the drop zone. After the collision, both soldiers fell from height.
7: The Albanese government admits tonight's budget will contain measures which could see the government lose some political skin. Amongst the biggest changes, Labor is planning to rein in the capital gains tax discount and negative gearing concessions. Australians are being reassured the return of five Aussies and a New Zealand national won't put public health at risk. The group is currently in hotel quarantine in the Netherlands after disembarking the now infamous hantavirus cruise ship and will spend 21 days in a special facility north of Perth. Health Minister Mark Butler says public safety is a top priority.
9: This is probably the strongest quarantine arrangement anywhere in the world of the 23 or so countries who are taking passengers back from this cruise ship you'll find, because our government takes our responsibility to keep the community safe and healthy very, very seriously.
7: Aussie scientists have found some breast cancer cells are able to hide from treatment by slowing their growth to avoid detection. Trials are underway on new drugs designed to kill the hidden cells and stop relapse before it starts. And Prince Harry and Meghan have treated Archie and Lilibet to a special trip to Disneyland for their birthdays, the couple posting photos of nearly five-year-old Lily hugging Cinderella on their Instagram.
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7: Updating sport, and it's been a big day for the Carlton Football Club. Michael Voss is gone as coach. Josh Fraser will take over as interim. Captain Patrick Cripps says he has nothing but respect for Voss.
10: How are you feeling, Paddy?
11: Oh, there's a sense of you're flat because, you know, you've been through some good times, also some tough times with him, and got a great relationship with Ossie. So I'll chat to everyone later today. But from my end, couldn't speak highly enough of Ossie.
7: Australian Alexei Poprin has been bundled out of the Italian Open by world number one Jannik Sinner, and in the NBA, the Cavaliers have won game four to even the series with the Pistons.
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5: Smooth weather.
7: Showers getting down to 17 degrees tonight. Some more showers tomorrow with a top of 24. Looking further ahead, though, showers continuing on Thursday and Friday. Now let's see what's leading tonight's stories on Nine News.
12: Thanks, Heidi. Tonight, hear the crucial 000 call from a mother acquitted of murdering her son with a drug-laced smoothie. Property investors expected to be the big losers in

0: tonight's federal budget, and researchers discover why breast cancer could return despite successful treatment. Now don't worry, you haven't missed 9 News. 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

0: That is such a good sound, isn't it? Here at Smooth FM, always a little on the freaky side too. Thriller. Michael Jackson. I'll tell you what, the movie has put that album, which was already one of the biggest selling albums in the history of album sales ever, back in the charts now too. And as far as the movie goes, if you haven't seen it, the critics are kind of panicking. They're giving it 38 on the Rotten Tomatoes scale, whereas the audience are loving it, 97 on that same Rotten Tomatoes scale. So I'm sure if you like Michael Jackson, love his music, you're going to enjoy the movie too if you haven't seen it yet. Thanks for joining us in the meantime. Byron with you here on The Run. It's Tuesday night and another I can't wait to see on the screen soon. Kylie is next for you. Smooth.
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0: There's Ace of Base at Smooth FM. It's part of More Music and Less Talk with Byron Reid here for the drive home this afternoon. So Glenn Frey in there, and the great sound of Kylie in there too, and the Netflix doco Kylie starting Wednesday week, next Wednesday the 20th. And well, so far, according to the shorts, it looks a bit raw and gritty. It looks quite real. I can't wait to see it. Hopefully traffic looking anything but raw and gritty. Let's go check in on that for you now, Smooth.
1: Brisbane's traffic on Smooth.
2: A breakdown on the Warrego Highway westbound around Haigsley-Amberley Road, exit through Ironbark. Just up the road, there's cattle wandering along our Haigsley-Amberley Road around Hanson Road through Amberley after coming off the back of a cattle truck. Broken down truck on the gateway southbound on ramp after Mount Gravatt to Palabar Road through Mackenzie. Still some delays on the gateway northbound from Boondall to the Pine Rivers Bridge, and delays on Gympie Road tucked in tight from Castledine through to the Bruce Highway and up to Dolly's Rock Road. Any dramas on the roads, give us a call, 1300 595937. It's Chopper Day. That's your latest traffic on Smooth FM Brisbane.
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0: Definitely make it sound and feel good at Smooth FM, which is not bad for the second day of the working week, I reckon. Hope you're well too, with Byron Reid here, nearly 7 p.m. And to keep it sounding great, we'll play some Aretha Franklin and Shania Twain for you in the second, Smooth.
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9: 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I hope you enjoy it too. From the Black Eyed Peas to that amazing soul sound of Aretha, and this lady, always fun, Shania Twain for you now.
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0: Great beat. And with that great voice of Roland Gift of the Fine Young Cannibals at Smooth FM. Love playing that. Along with the Black Eyed Peas to make you feel good on Where Is the Love? On our way to Tuesday night with Byron Webb here to loads of love for the original Dirty Dancing movie. Have you heard there's a sequel in the works this year? We probably won't get it till late next year. Jennifer Grey, though, is one of the executive producers and says her role of Baby will reappear for the new one. Too exciting. I mentioned that because I'm going to play the big song from Bill Medley and Jennifer Warnes for you and a great song from George Michael on the way in a moment here at Smooth.
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0: on the way into another night of nothing but more music and Lexo for you at Smooth FM. Thanks for joining us, Byron Witt here, nearly 8 p.m. Hope you're well as we start heading in the direction of Cameron Daddo's arrival at 9 to start winding it out. I'm going to play you one of the best Billy Joel songs. You're going to enjoy this, I promise. And as we're poised for the release of the brand new Madonna single soon and then album later in the year, one of the best Madonna songs on the way too at Smooth.
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0: Whatever you're doing at this point of a Tuesday night, it's nice to have you part of ours, Smooth FM. And definitely the place when you want more music and less talk. Let's get you back into it with Madonna on the way soon. But firstly, Denise Williams now.
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0: definitely had the look, and he certainly had that sound too, didn't he? So good, the B.I. for you at Smooth FM. With Byron with you, and as we play more music, and let's talk into the latter end of our Tuesday night, and not too far away now from Cameron Daddo. Back in joining you tonight from 9. Great company if you're working. Nice wind down too if you need some calm after a busy day at work. Before then though, not only Ava to play, but I've got a Simply Red song that I truly can't remember the last time I played it, and I love it. I'll play it soon for you, Smooth.
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0: Yeah, I'm liking that. It sounds good. It's Smooth FM with more music and less talk into a Tuesday night, our 12th night of May. Hope you're well for it too, whatever you're doing at the moment. I'll leave you in great company next, taking you right through to midnight and with a slight edge off the day to help you wind down. 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

0: 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It's what we do here on Smooth, and we are loving Every Time You Cry, John Farnham and Human Nature. As the weather is cooling off, time to bring out the hearty recipes. Love me some comfort food. 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I'd love to know. Hey, stay tuned. I have All For One on the way after this short break. 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

0: Well, yep, just managed to squeeze that one in. 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
0: 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If you've got plenty to organise before the end of this week, make sure you prioritise some rest. We got the music sorted. Let's start back this hour with the beautiful voice of Whitney Houston.
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0: 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Beautiful. Christina Aguilera keeping the feel good rolling towards midweek. Sending a big shout out to all the parents who are working out school admin, like logging into parent portals, packing the right sports uniform, canteen accounts, etc., etc. It's a lot. Sending positive vibes to you. I'm Cam Daddo with a duet from two fellas with four first names: Elton, John, George, Michael. They're on the way after this on Smooth.
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lost its faith, our colors will fade eventually. 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

0: Oh, so good. Loving every moment with you here on Smooth. Hey, if you're planning a walk to your local coffee shop in the morning with your pooch, listen on the Smooth player. Take us with you wherever you go. Cam Dado with Lady Gaga and Bruno Mars right after this.
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0: It is always a pleasure to have your company on this, the last hour of Tuesday night. And if you're new to Smooth, I'm your host, Cameron Datto. We do this every night at this hour. I'll look after the music while you sort your evening routine. The playlist is set and ready to roll, kicking off with Huey Lewis and the News.
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0: Feeling Good with Peter Cetera. His Glory of Love. Beautiful. Any lovers of van life listening? 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I'm thinking our next one will be something inland, something green. In any case, I'd love to hear from you. Cam Daddo here with you. Stay with me. I've got a smooth favourite from Tony Braxton in moments.
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0: I love ending the show with that one. It's Cam Natto signing off for this Tuesday, May 12. May you have many, many, many wins tomorrow. Big, small, and everything in between. I'm back here with you tomorrow night from 9, and these words I found today on Insight Timer, the meditation app that I love to use. 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
7: Morning, everyone. Early reports of a crash on the Bruce Highway southbound at Boundary Road. Traffic is back to Deception Bay on the Bruce Highway already, and a crash on Steve Irwin Way, both ways affected at Beerburrum this morning. Lights out in Gales, Viking Drive at the Brisbane Road and the Logan Motorway intersection through that Gales stretch, and they're doing emergency roadworks this morning already in the CBD. Adelaide Street's been affected southbound around Albert Street. There is contraflow with detour subversions and delays. If you see any dramas on our roads, call the traffic hotline direct, 1300 595 937. That's the latest traffic on Smooth FM Brisbane.
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8: Good morning, I'm Mahan Kashani. The Treasurer has delivered his fifth budget in Canberra, describing it as the most ambitious in decades. Jim Chalmers unveiling major changes to the way investment properties are taxed. The capital gains tax discount has been axed and will incur a minimum 30% tax from next year, while new negative gearing rules have also kicked in, limiting the benefit to new home builds. Mr. Chalmers says the overhaul is needed to help more Australians break into the housing market. The property tax hike will contribute about $8 billion to the budget by the end of the decade. The money will be partly used to offer all workers a permanent $250 tax offset from next financial year. Shadow Treasurer Tim Wilson says he supports the offset but doesn't think it will provide much relief.
9: We need to be realistic. Every time the government has offered a tax cut in the past, it's been wiped out by Jim Chalmers' active inflation agenda. The tax cuts they looked last election in May, they were gone by December. Measures they've been introducing now will mostly be gone by December.
8: Five Australians and one New Zealander rescued from a Hunter virus-plagued cruise ship are in the Netherlands, preparing to be transferred to Perth. They're expected to stay in a quarantine facility close to the airport before being flown home later this week. Health Minister Mark Butler says the group is in good health. And pay negotiations will resume in Queensland today between unions and the state government. It comes after a lengthy mediation session at the Fair Work Commission ended in a stalemate last week. The stalled discussion have led to industrial action, with both parties hoping to reach a deal to minimise disruptions for footy fans heading to Magic Round in Brisbane this week.
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8: Updating sport. Michael Voss holds no hard feelings towards Carlton after resigning as senior AFL coach. The 50-year-old departs amid a horror start to the season, winning just one of their first nine games. He's told AFL media, despite the relentless pressure, it's been a privilege to coach the Blues for more than 4 years. And basketball champ LeBron James says he hasn't decided if he'll return for an unprecedented 24th NBA season after he shot 24 points in his LA Lakers playoff loss.
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8: Showers with a top of 24, similar tomorrow and Friday, with tops mainly in the low 20s. And that's the latest on Smooth.
11: Yeah, thanks, Maham. Did have a bit of rain overnight. Hello there, it's Nick Michaels. And welcome to our More Music Breakfast Show here on Smooth Brisbane. Wednesday, hump day. Well, let's get through the day with all these feel-good songs. Starting off with this one from Spandau Ballet.
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12: 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I left them here, I could have.

0: Your feel-good start of Wednesday with the More Music Breakfast Show on Smooth Brisbane. It's Nick here. Hope you're doing okay, going about your morning routine. And if you're on the roads, heading into work, have a safe commute, particularly in the slippery conditions. What's happening in the news? Our 6 o'clock update with Maham Kashani coming up next. And looking forward to playing one of our favourites from Whitney Houston.
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9: Morning, everyone. Crash this morning at Park Ridge, Clark Road near Bumstead Road to avoid. A multi-vehicle accident on the M1 northbound has those two right-hand lanes blocked at Ualpa Road through Pimpamaya. Heavy delays back to Hope Island Road. I've got some lights out in Gales, Brisbane Road around Viking Drive, and they're doing emergency roadworks in Adelaide Street. Southbound's blocked at Albert Street in the city. Right now, there's detours, diversions and delays in the CBD. If you see any dramas or delays on our roads, you can call the traffic hotline direct, 1300 595 937. It's Liam, and that's the latest traffic on Smooth FM Brisbane.
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10: Good morning, I'm Maham Kashani. The Treasurer has delivered his fifth budget in Canberra, describing it as the most ambitious in decades. Jim Chalmers unveiling major changes to the way investment properties are taxed. The capital gains tax discount has been axed and will incur a minimum 30% tax from next year, while new negative gearing rules have also kicked in, limiting the benefit to new home builds. Mr Chalmers says the overhaul is needed to help more Australians break into the housing market. The property tax hike will contribute about $8 billion to the budget by the end of the decade. The money will be partly used to offer all workers a permanent $250 tax offset from next financial year. Shadow Treasurer Tim Wilson says he supports the offset but doesn't think it will provide much relief.
11: We need to be realistic. Every time the government has offered a tax cut in the past, it's been wiped out by Jim Chalmers' active inflation agenda. The tax cuts they looked last election in May, they were gone by December. Measures they've been introducing now will mostly be gone by December.
10: Five Australians and one New Zealander rescued from a hantavirus-plagued cruise ship are in the Netherlands, preparing to be transferred to Perth. They're expected to stay in a quarantine facility close to the airport before being flown home later this week. Health Minister Mark Butler says the group is in good health. And pay negotiations will resume in Queensland today between unions and the state government. It comes after a lengthy mediation session at the Fair Work Commission ended in a stalemate last week. The stalled discussion have led to industrial action, with both parties hoping to reach a deal to minimise disruptions for footy fans heading to Magic Round in Brisbane this week.
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10: Updating sport. In a major blow for St Kilda, Nisaia Wanganeen-Malera has been sidelined with a calf injury for 3 weeks. The Saints star withdrew late from Saturday night's loss to Gold Coast in Darwin. He was being managed because of a knock to his lower leg in the previous game against Carlton. And Caden Groves, our best sprint hope for a stage win at the Giro d'Italia, has been forced to quit on the fourth stage because of injuries suffered on day one.
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10: 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And that's the latest on Smooth.
0: Yeah, thanks for that, Maha. Well, the first cuppa always tastes great, especially now that it's getting cooler in the mornings. What about you? Maybe grab another one soon. Hello there, it's Nick Michaels, and welcome to our More Music Breakfast Show here on Smooth Brisbane.
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0: Stumbling In with Susie Quattro and Chris Norman on the More Music Breakfast Show here at Smooth Brisbane. My name is Nick Michaels. Hope you're doing okay this morning. More showers for today with a top of 24. The same for tomorrow and Friday. Shower or two over the weekend, and then a higher chance of showers from Monday. On the roads, we'll check our traffic in just a second. Then Mary Mary with more of the Feel Good on Smooth FM Brisbane.
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2: Morning, everyone. Navigating through a crash this morning in Park Ridge. There has been a multi-vehicle accident on Clark Road, just near Bumstead Road through Park Ridge this morning. We're dealing with emergency roadworks in the CBD, so we've got some crews on scene, Adelaide Street southbound. We've had to block it around Albert Street, so traffic control, contra flow, which means our detours, diversions and delays. Building on the Ipswich Motorway eastbound, Riverview through Goodna this morning as well. Now, if you see any dramas or delays in our roads, you can call the traffic hotline direct on 1300 595 937. That's the latest traffic on Smooth FM Brisbane.
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0: 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And this is Nick Wycles. Thanks for tuning in to our More Music Breakfast Show. 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
12: Morning, everyone. There's been a two-car crash this morning in Coopers Plains, Kessels Road westbound around Troughton Road to avoid. A multi-vehicle crash on the Centenary Highway northbound before the Logan Motorway through Carroll Park has traffic back to Springfield. I've got crews on scene there. A broken down car, Logan Motorway westbound before the Centenary through Forest Lake. Lights on flash, Mackerel Capalabar Road at Ham Road through Wishart, slowing things down this morning as well. If you see any dramas or delays in our roads, call the traffic hotline direct on 1300 595 937. It's Liam, and that's the latest traffic on Smooth FM Brisbane.
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16: Good morning, I'm Maham Khashoggi. The federal government will use some of the money from tax changes to help fund a tax offset for millions of workers. From July next year, all wage and salary earners will get $250 as part of their tax return. The measure is permanent and won't be means tested. Council of Trade Unions President Michelle O'Neill says it will go some way to ease cost of living pressures.
17: And that, of course, joins with the what will be the tax cuts on the 1st of July this year and the 1st of July next year. All of this is really welcome because, as we know, working people are paying the price for Donald Trump's war.
16: Budget papers also show debt will hit $1 trillion. Unemployment will remain steady, but inflation is expected to hit 5% this year before coming down next financial year. One in five Jewish Australian women have experienced targeted verbal or physical abuse since the October 7 massacre. The findings of a national survey into their lived experiences have been released today. They also show 69% have made changes to their daily lives because of ongoing vilification. Discussions are set to resume in a lengthy pay dispute between Queensland Rail and union members. Both parties are expected to return to the negotiating table after a mediation session at the Fair Work Commission last week ended in a stalemate. It's hoped a resolution can be reached to help end industrial action on the state's rail network in time for NRL Magic Round, which kicks off this week. And the first Eurovision semi-final gets underway in Vienna today. Delta Goodrum is representing Australia and will perform in the second semi on Friday. The top 25 nations will go through to the grand final, with the winner to be announced Sunday.
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16: Updating sport. Carlton Chief Executive Graham Wright admits the club is in the midst of a genuine transition after Michael Voss's resignation as coach. The Blues are yet to determine which candidates it will chase to replace Voss, but they're set to undergo a thorough process. Josh Fraser has been appointed interim coach. And the Gujarat Titans have thumped Pat Cummins and Travis Head's Sunrisers Hyderabad by 82 runs in the IPL.
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16: 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And that's the latest on Smooth.
0: Yeah, thanks so much, Mahan. And it's good to have you with us on our More Music Breakfast Show here at Smooth Brisbane.

0: Tal Backman, she so high here at Smooth Brisbane with more music. Let's talk, and it's Nick with you this morning. Showers again for today with a top of 24. The same for the next few days. A shower or two over the weekend. Hopefully won't affect the magic round too much, and then a higher chance of showers from Monday. Well, stay with us. More of the Feel Good coming up. Aretha Franklin and George Michael on the More Music Breakfast Show here at Smooth Brisbane.
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2: Morning, everyone. Got some lights out this morning in Wishart there on the Blink Mount Gravatt Palomar Road around Ham Road. A multi-vehicle crash on the Centenary slowing things down northbound around the Logan Motorway through Carroll Park. Our traffic's back to Springfield. Crews are on site there. Broken down car on the Ippi Motorway westbound around Bud Street to Oxley. Broken down car on the Logan Motorway eastbound at Wembley Road through Berrinbar. And she's heavy on Boat Desert Road northbound through Parkinson and Callum Vale. If you see any dramas or delays in our roads, call the traffic hotline direct on 1300 595 937. And that's the latest traffic on Smooth FM Brisbane.

0: Thanks for making us a part of your morning routine with our More Music Breakfast Show here at Smooth Brisbane. It's Nick Michaels. Big shout out to if you're in a cafe having brekkie. Nice to have you listening. Also, if you're working there, serving the coffees, hope you're enjoying the feel-good songs. I've got Vanessa Carlton's 1,000 Miles coming up and also some Leo Sayer. But first up, though, our 7 o'clock news.
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1: Brisbane's traffic on Smooth.
14: That morning, everyone. Broken down car on the Ippi Motorway this morning. Westbound around Rudd Street to avoid around that Oxley stretch. I've got a broken down car, Logan Motorway. Eastbound at Wembley Road through Berrinba. Lights on flash in Wishart, Mackerback, Palabar Road at Ham Road. Busy in the CBD with emergency roadworks happening on Adelaide Street. Southbound blocked at Albert Street. We've got detours, diversions and delays. And already heavy on Gympie Road inbound between Linkfield Road and Beams Road through Castledine, Astley, Chermside and Kedram. If you've seen any dramas or delays on our roads, call the traffic hotline direct on 1300 595937. It's Liam and that's the latest traffic on Smooth FM Brisbane.
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15: Good morning, I'm Maham Kashani. Labor says money raised through changes to property taxes will be funneled back to workers. The CGT discount and negative gearing measures will be reined in and trusts will face a higher tax rate. The government hopes to raise $8 billion from the changes by the end of the decade. Treasurer Jim Chalmers says the money will help fund a $250 tax offset for all Australian workers.
16: We're returning the money that we raise from things like capital gains and negative gearing, we're returning that to workers and businesses with our tax cuts. And so over the forward estimates of the budget, it's broadly neutral. And that means that where we are repairing the budget, and we are quite substantially, the heavy lifting there is being done by savings and by spending restraint.
15: The opposition and the Greens say they won't support Labor's changes to property taxes, claiming they won't help young people buy a home. Shadow Treasurer Tim Wilson argues the changes won't boost housing supply or make it more affordable.
17: The objective is to get young Australians into a home, building fewer houses and increasing rents, and then adding a tax if you invest your house deposit to get ahead. Doesn't seem like the way you get there.
15: A new survey reveals one in five Jewish Australian women have faced verbal or physical abuse since the October 7 massacre. A national report has been released today looking at the lived experiences of Jewish women in Australia. It's also found 69% have been forced to change how they go about their daily lives because of ongoing vilification. The WHO says there's no sign of a larger hantavirus outbreak following the evacuation of a cruise ship in Tenerife. There have been a total of 9 confirmed cases with 2 others suspected after some passengers fell ill after departing the vessel. 5 Australians and a New Zealander are preparing to quarantine for 3 weeks in a dedicated facility in Perth. And research shows more than 2 million men aged between 30 and 59 are drinking alcohol at risky levels.
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15: Updating sport. St Kilda player Nisea Wonganeen-Malera has injured his calf and is set to miss at least 3 matches, including crucial clashes against Fremantle and Hawthorn. Fresh scans reveal he suffered a minor calf strain in the Round 8 win over Carlton. Insiders say Carlton began its search for its next coach long before Michael Voss walked away from the job yesterday. According to Code Sports, the Blues have been scouring the market of assistant coaches in recent weeks. And Coco Gauff has advanced to the Italian Open semi-finals with a 3-set win over Mira Andreeva, while Andrei Rublev beat his Georgian opponent in the round of 16.
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15: 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And that's the latest on Smooth.
0: Yeah, thanks so much, Maham. Well, waking up to a wet Wednesday. Is it raining at your place yet? Hello there, it's Nick Michaels with the More Music Breakfast Show here on Smooth Brisbane. Good to have you with us as you start the day with all these feel-good songs. Here's Vanessa Carlton.
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0: Leo Sayer getting his going this morning here at Smooth Brisbane. You make me feel like dancing. And it's the More Music Breakfast Show with Nick Michaels. Welcome along. Well, it's been raining, 24. Looks like more showers tomorrow, Friday, and a shower or two over the weekend, and more showers again from Monday. Heading into work, we'll check our traffic in just a sec, and the group that are going to be here next Wednesday at the Entertainment Centre with their Keep On Moving tour.
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2: Morning, everyone. Dealing with a broken down car on the Gateway southbound, Miles Putting Road through Rochdale. A breakdown on the Ippi Motorway westbound at Rudd Street through Oxley, and a breakdown on the Logan Motorway eastbound at Wembley Road through Berrinbah. Lights on flash, Mount Gravatt, Capella Bay Road at Ham Road through Wishart. Corroy Drive's running under speed inbound Toowong to the city. Heavy on the Gateway Motorway northbound, Stretton to Mackenzie this morning, and the Deakin Deviation southbound on the Gateway is busy this morning as well. If you see any dramas or delays in our roads, call the traffic hotline direct, 1300 595 937. It's Liam, and that's the latest traffic on Smooth FM Brisbane.

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1: Brisbane's traffic on Smooth.
11: That morning, everyone, a crash in the CBD this morning. Turbot Street northbound around Roma Street. Traffic's back to the Riverside Expressway. Got a breakdown to Logan Motorway westbound at Beau Desert Road through Parkinson. Reduced speeds to 40. A breakdown on the M1 northbound at Lars Road through Yatala, slowing things down. A breakdown on the Gateway southbound around Miles Putting Road through Rochdale. A breakdown on the Ippi Motorway westbound at Rudd Street through Oxley. And a breakdown to Logan Motorway eastbound at Wimbledon Road through Berrinbah. If you see any dramas or delays on our roads, call the traffic hotline direct 1300 595937. It's Liam, and that's the latest traffic on Smooth FM Bruce.
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0: And home later this week. Health Minister Mark Butler says the group is in good health. And pay negotiations will resume in Queensland today between unions and the state government. It comes after a lengthy mediation session at the Fair Work Commission ended in a stalemate last week. The stalled discussions have led to industrial action, with both parties hoping to reach a deal to minimise disruptions for footy fans heading to Magic Round in Brisbane this week.
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0: Updating sport. The Saints will be without Nisea Wonganeen-Malera for 3 weeks as he battles a calf strain. Fresh scans revealing he suffered the injury in their Round 8 win over Carlton. And NBA legend LeBron James says he's unsure what the future holds for him after the LA Lakers were knocked out of the playoffs.
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0: U2 and Bono, who celebrated his birthday last Sunday, still haven't found what I'm looking for on Smooth Brisbane. As Nick Michaels, hope you're having a great morning. Showers today with a top of 24. The same for tomorrow and Friday. Maybe a few showers over the weekend as well. And they say a higher chance of more showers back with us on Monday. Traffic update next, and then Kim Wilde and Maroon 5 on Smooth FM Brisbane.
1: Brisbane's traffic on Smooth.
2: Morning, everyone. Broken down car on the Logan Motorway westbound at Bonus Road through Parkinson this morning, which means I've had to drop your speed down to 40 kilometres an hour. There's a breakdown on the Gateway southbound Miles Putting Road through Rochdale, a breakdown on the Ippi Motorway westbound around Rudd Street to look out for, and a broken down car on the Logan Motorway eastbound around Wembley Road through Berrinbah. Lights are out in Wishart, Mount Gravatt, Palabar Road around Ham Road, and she's running a little heavy on the Gateway Motorway northbound Stretton to Mackenzie. If you see any dramas or delays on our roads, call the traffic hotline direct on 1300 595 937. That's the latest traffic on Smooth FM Brisbane.

0: Feeling Good with Phil Collins here at Smooth Brisbane. You can't hurry love. Nick Michaels here with your More Music Breakfast Show. Great to have your company this Wednesday morning. Janet Jackson celebrating a birthday on Saturday. One of her big songs coming up right after the 8 o'clock news with Maham Kashani. Thanks for listening.
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18: Put some lights out this morning in Wishart, Mount Gravatt, Capella Bar Road at Ham Road. A broken down car on the Logan Motorway westbound around Wembley Road, slowing things down through Berrinbah. A broken down car on the Ippy Motorway westbound at Rudd Street through Oxley. A broken down car on the Gateway southbound Miles Putting Road through Rochdale. And a broken down car on the Logan Motorway westbound at Potters at Road through Parkinson. Reduced speeds there to 40 k's an hour. Heavy on Wagga Road inbound through Kenmore and Indooroopilly. See any dramas or delays on our roads? Call the traffic hotline direct. 1300 595 937. It's Liam, and that's the latest traffic on Smooth FM Brisbane.
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19: Good morning, I'm Mahan Kashani. The PM is defending Labor's decision to break its election promise in the budget not to touch negative gearing and the capital gains tax. Both policies have been reined in to help thousands of young Australians break into the housing market. Anthony Albanese admits it's a backflip but says change is needed to help future generations own their own home.
20: I don't want to see an Australia which is divided into people who have homes and some multiple homes and people who simply will never be able to achieve the dream and make it a reality of having a roof over their head.
19: The government to use some of the money it raises from the investment taxes to help fund a moderate tax offset. From the next financial year, all wage and salary earners will earn $250 as part of their annual tax return. Treasury forecasts show inflation could hit 7% under a worst-case scenario if the Middle East war continues. Budget papers show Treasury expects inflation to peak at 5% this year before dropping to 2.25% next year, but there's a risk of inflation increasing beyond that if the conflict escalates and the price of oil doubles. The WHO says there's no sign of a larger hantavirus outbreak following the evacuation of a cruise ship in Tenerife. There have been a total of 9 confirmed cases with 2 others suspected after some passengers fell ill after departing the vessel. 5 Australians and a New Zealander are preparing to quarantine for 3 weeks in a dedicated facility in Perth. 4 UK ministers have resigned, calling for Sir Keir Starmer to step down as Prime Minister. They've joined more than 80 Labour MPs who've urged the PM to quit immediately. It comes as 110 others signed a statement backing Mr. Starmer, saying it's not the time for a leadership contest. And Elton John says his new album is unlike any he's previously created, the singer describing it as so happy, while accepting an International Arts Award in Toronto over the weekend.
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19: Updating sport. In a major blow for St Kilda, Nisiah Wonganeen-Malera has been sidelined with a calf injury for 3 weeks. The Saints star withdrew late from Saturday night's loss to Gold Coast in Darwin. He was being managed because of a knock to his lower leg in the previous game against Carlton. And Caden Groves, our best sprint hope for a stage win at the Giro d'Italia, has been forced to quit on the fourth stage because of injuries suffered on day one.
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19: 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And that's the latest on Smooth.
0: Yeah, thanks so much, Mahan. Well, how's your morning coming along? Maybe getting the kids ready for school? Wet weather gear sorted? We'll have a safe drive. It's Nick Michaels with the More Music Breakfast Show. And our Saturday's birthday girl is Janet Jackson.
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0: Kim Carnes, Betty Davis Eyes here at Smooth Brisbane with more music and less talk. It's Nick here. Great to have your company on this wet Wednesday. Showers today, 24. Now the same for tomorrow and Friday, and a shower or two over the weekend in a Monday and Tuesday as well. M People and Michael Sambello still to come on the More Music Breakfast Show here on Smooth.
1: Brisbane's traffic on Smooth.
2: Good morning, everyone. Broken down truck this morning on the Gateway Motorway northbound around Moreton Drive towards the airport. Broken down car on the Logan Motorway westbound at Boaters that rode through Parkinson has reduced speeds to 40. Broken down car on the Gateway southbound at Miles Putting Road through Rochdale, and a broken down car on the Ippy Motorway westbound at Rudd Street through Oxley. Watch the breakdown Logan Motorway westbound just around Wembley Road through Berrinbah this morning, slowing things down as well. If you see any dramas or delays on our roads, call the traffic hotline direct on 1300 595 937. That's the latest traffic on Smooth FM Brisbane.

0: It's a feel-good start of Wednesday, and Michael Sambello on the More Music Breakfast Show. It's Nick Michaels here. Fancy a drive on the weekend, the Landsborough Museum on the Sunny Coast, celebrating its 50th anniversary with a street party on Saturday. Mullaney Street there, jumping castle for the kids, even a classic car show. It's on between 10 and 2. 8:30 news is next.
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1: Brisbane's traffic on Smooth.
18: Got a broken down car on Palmerstone Road eastbound around the Bruce Highway on and off ramps to Olinda this morning. Breakdown on the gateway southbound Wynnum Road through Tingalpa. Broken down truck on the gateway motorway northbound at Morton Drive towards the airport. Breakdown Logan motorway eastbound around Wembley Road through Berrinbah. Those lights are still out on Mount Gravatt Capella Road, Ham Road through Wishart, and Bowen Bridge Road and Brunswick Street, even Gipps Street in the valley, all running under speed as well. If you see any dramas or delays in our roads, call the traffic hotline direct on 1300 595937. It's Liam, and that's the latest traffic on Smooth FM Brisbane.
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19: Good morning, I'm Mahan Kashani. Unions have welcomed an annual tax offset which will be given to all Australian workers from next financial year. The measure is worth $250 and will be paid at tax time. The government will fund the offset by money raised from changes to capital gains and negative gearing. Australian Council of Trade Unions President Michelle O'Neill says it's an important reform.
20: And that, of course, joins with what will be the tax cuts on the 1st of July this year and the 1st of July next year. All of this is really welcome because, as we know, working people are paying the price for Donald Trump's war.
19: Budget papers also show debt will hit $1 trillion, unemployment will remain steady, but inflation is expected to hit 5% this year before coming down next financial year. One in five Jewish Australian women have experienced targeted verbal or physical abuse since the October 7 massacre. The findings of a national survey into their lived experiences have been released today. They also show 69% have made changes to their daily lives because of ongoing vilification. Discussions are set to resume in a lengthy pay dispute between Queensland Rail and the union members. Both parties are expected to return to the negotiating table after a mediation session at the Fair Work Commission last week ended in a stalemate. It's hoped a resolution can be reached to help end industrial action on the state's rail network in time for NRL Magic Round, which kicks off this week. And the first Eurovision semi-final is underway in Vienna. Delta Goodrum is representing Australia and will perform in the second semi on Friday. The top 25 nations will go through to the grand final with the winner to be announced on Sunday.
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19: Updating sport. Carlton Chief Executive Graham Wright admits the club is in the midst of a genuine transition after Michael Voss's resignation as coach. The Blues are yet to determine which candidates it will chase to replace Voss, but they're set to undergo a thorough process. Josh Fraser has been appointed interim coach. And the Gujarat Titans have thumped Pat Cummins and Travis Head's Sunrisers Hyderabad by 82 runs in the IPL.
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19: 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And that's the latest on Smooth.
0: Yeah, thank you, Mahan. And it's great to have you with us on our More Music Breakfast Show here at Smooth FM Brisbane. 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

0: Shawn Mendes on the More Music Breakfast Show here at Smooth Brisbane. This is Nick Michaels. Hope you're doing well. Second women's NRL State of Origin tomorrow night, of course, Suncorp Stadium. Gates open just after 6 o'clock. And on Friday, the first of two games of the Magic Round. The Sharks and the Bulldogs and the Dolphins and the Rabbitohs and our Bronx are playing on Sunday afternoon. Well, stay with us, DeBarge and Lisa Stansfield still to come here on Smooth FM Brisbane.
1: Brisbane's traffic on Smooth.
2: Some debris spotted on the Tents Mount Bridge this morning. Southbound halfway across the bridge from Clonarf, reduced speeds to 40. Broken down car, Palmerstone Road eastbound around the Bruce Highway on and off ramps through Alimba. Lights out in Wishart. That's on Mount Gravatt, Palabar Road, just at Ham Road this morning. Deegan Deviation running slow southbound onto the Gateway. Busy on the Bruce southbound D-Bay through North Lakes and Mango Hill. And Stanley Street's heavy inbound through East Brisbane as well. If you see any dramas or delays in our roads, call the traffic hotline direct on 1300 595 937. It's Liam, and that's the latest traffic on Smooth FM Brisbane. We'll be right back.

0: 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Nick Michaels, hope you're doing okay. Had a good morning so far. Did you happen to see the rainbow before? Looked rather stunning. At 9 o'clock news, Maham Kashani coming up in just a moment. And then Ty Frost, ready with your Feel Good Workday. Coming up, the Bangles, Michael Jackson.
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12: There's absolutely nothing like a Broncos home game. 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But why not take game day to the next level? 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

0: Brisbane's traffic on Smooth.
1: Got a broken down car on the Pack Motorway northbound around Duke Street through Woolloongabba this morning. Bag of clothes on the Tedsmount Bridge, halfway across the bridge, just from Clonough, has reduced speeds to 40. Broken down car on Palmerstone Road eastbound at the Bruce Highway on and off ramps through Alimba. Those lights still out, Mount Acapella Road, Ham Road through Wishart, and heavy on Bowen Bridge Road and Brunswick Street in the valley this morning as well. Now, if you see any dramas or delays on our roads, you can call the traffic hotline direct on 1300 59 5937. It's Liam, and that's the latest traffic on Smooth FM Brisbane.
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2: Good morning, I'm Maham Kashani. The Prime Minister and his Treasurer have spent the morning defending broken election promises in their budget. Under the changes, the capital gains tax discount will be scrapped and replaced with a minimum 30% tax rate from next financial year, while negative gearing will be limited to new builds. Anthony Albanese and Jim Chalmers argue reform is needed because many young people are still struggling to break into the housing market. The money raised from the measures will be used to fund a $250 tax offset, which workers will receive each year as part of their tax return. The opposition and the Greens have indicated they won't be supporting the tax changes, arguing they'll do little to boost home ownership among younger Aussies. Shadow Treasurer Tim Wilson.
3: The objective is to get young Australians into a home, building fewer houses and increasing rents, and then adding a tax if you invest your house deposit to get ahead. Doesn't seem like the way you get there.
2: The budget also shows that Defence will receive a $53 billion boost over 10 years, and $2.5 billion has been put towards a recovery fund for future natural disasters. Plans for a $1.5 billion Trump Tower on the Gold Coast have been scrapped less than 3 months after the deal was made. The 91-storey tower proposed for Surfers Paradise would have been Australia's tallest building. No reason has been given at this stage. And new research shows Aussie kids are suffering from sleep deprivation due to their dependence on screens. A study has found for every hour a two-year-old uses a handheld device, their sleep is delayed by 30 minutes.
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2: Updating sport. St Kilda player Nisea Wongani-Malera has injured his calf and is set to miss at least 3 matches, including crucial clashes against Fremantle and Hawthorn. Fresh scans reveal he suffered a minor calf strain in the Round 8 win over Carlton. Insiders say Carlton began its search for its next coach long before Michael Voss walked away from the job yesterday. According to Code Sports, the Blues have been scouring the market of assistant coaches in recent weeks. And Coco Gauff has advanced to the Italian Open semi-finals with a 3-set win over Mira Andreeva, while Andrei Rublev beat his Georgian opponent in the round of 16.
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2: 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And that's the latest on Smooth.
5: If you just finished doing the school run after a busy morning, what's next? A couple of moments for yourself. Enjoy some feel-good music with me. I think that's a good plan. Hello, it's Ty. Here's the Bangles. 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

0: More music and less talk. Such a great mashup here at Smooth FM. Elton John and Dua Lipa and Cold Heart for you. Hello, it's Ty. Early start to the day. We are watching Eurovision. The first semi-final happened this morning. Delta Goodrum is representing Australia this year. She's going to appear in the semi-final number two. That's Friday morning at 5 o'clock. And of course, if you're super keen, you'll be watching the grand final Sunday morning at 5. That is keen if you're up that early on a Sunday. More feel-good tunes lined up for you next. Stay with me. 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

0: 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G'day, it's Ty. 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
17: Morning everyone, multi-vehicle crash in Chermside West this morning, Rodeo Road to Appleby Road to avoid, a crash in Capalabar, Old Cleveland Road at Moreton Bay Road to look out for. There's been a crash on the Mount Lindsay Highway, northbound at Beaudesert Road, just around the Logan Motorway through Druvale, and a multi-vehicle accident in Wavell Heights on Shore Road around Edinburgh Castle Road. Got a building fire in Maruka on Carson Street to avoid fires on scene, and a breakdown in Pack Motorway northbound at Duke Street through Woolloon Gabba. If you see any dramas or delays on the roads, call the traffic hotline direct on 1300 595937. And that's the latest traffic on Smooth FM Bridge.
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3: Your 10 o'clock news headlines. Good morning, I'm Emma Duxbury. The PM is defending Labor's decision to break its election promise not to touch negative gearing and the capital gains tax. Both policies have been reined in to help thousands of young Aussies break into the housing market. Anthony Albanese admits it's a backflip but says change is needed to help future generations own their own home.
4: I don't want to see an